ain't a masterpiece. 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
9: 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It's Beyonce.
10: 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This is Post Malone.
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Mitt anbud XL. Få den store oppussingsjobben gjort. Energy. 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

If you had one shot, one opportunity to seize everything you ever wanted in one moment, would you capture it?

fly to the top. I've been out of shape, thinking out of the box. I'm an astronaut. I blasted off the planet, rocked to cause catastrophe, and it matters more because I had it. Now I had a thought about wreaking havoc on an opposition. Kind of shocking, they want a static with precision. I'm automatic, quarterback, I ain't talking second. Pack it up, I don't panic. 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

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I heard you moved to Austin, got an apartment and settled down. And every once in a while, I start texting, write a paragraph, but then I delete the message. Think about you like a pastime.

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I'm an astronaut. I blasted off the planet, rock to cause catastrophe, and it matters more because I had it. Now I had a thought about wreaking havoc on an opposition. Kind of shocking, they want a static with precision. I'm automatic quarterback. 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Who

0: største hitsene og de største stjernene alltid på Energy. Make some noise in here! Og i radioappen. The home of everything hit music. This is Energy.
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If you had one shot, one opportunity to seize everything you ever wanted in one moment, would you capture it?